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from her loving. I wish she'd care to see, but she only cares when she's so inclined. And I fret so much about her loving. I wish she'd let me be, but her destiny's got us so intertwined. Back in 2011, I decided

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Together, we are all Nova Scotia. We are the True North, strong and free. 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

0: Magic 94.9, where we play everything. That was Tame Impala with Dracula, and this is Bill with you this morning. Thank you so much for joining me. Today is National Radio Day, so it gives me a chance to take a look at this amazing job I get to do every morning. And, of course, thank you for listening. But we have a few other things on tap this morning as well. We're going to be getting ready for today's events at the Annapolis Valley Exhibition, and also get ready for the Kempville Wildcats' first game at Nationals this afternoon. I'll share some details on that. And at 6:40, we got the Hollywood Buzz. We got some news on the VMAs and a close call for Matchbox 20. Not seeing any new construction projects out on the roads today, so we'll go over some that have been ongoing a little bit later in the morning. But in the meantime, if you see anything while you're heading out this morning, drop me a text, 902-710-6096. Good morning, all.
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1: Only need me when it's sundown, but I've been living uptown lately. 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

0: Adam Rondway with Run Around on Magic 94.9, where we play everything. Good morning. This is Bill with you. Thank you for joining me. And the Kenfield Wildcats take to the field this afternoon for their first game as they chase the national championship, taking place in Miramichi this year. The team's first game is at 1 p.m. against Manitoba, and it's on the Waldo Henderson Field. I mentioned the field because you're going to need to go to that link for the live stream, and you need to know the field to do the right one. They also take to the field at 7 p.m. tonight for their second game. That's against Quebec, but it's also on the Waldo Henderson Field, so you can use that same stream. You'll find the links on our social, on our socials to do this. They'll be up there. Just, I'll put them up in a few minutes here. But let's get out and show the guys some support. Even if it's virtually, it still counts. Just before we let you go here, let's take another look at the weather. A mix of sun and cloud today with just a slight chance of showers this afternoon. We'll get up to 28, but it's going to be very humid. 36 is what it's going to reach. Partly cloudy tonight, another slight chance of a shower. We'll see some fog developing overnight with a low of 19. And tomorrow, things will gradually clear out. We'll see a high of 28, but once again, very humid at 35. We're sitting at 18 degrees. It's 6:21.
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0: Magic 94.9 with Loeb and Berwick's own Mitchell Pinio with Spin. This is Bill with you. Good morning. It's time for the Hollywood Buzz. Madonna leads the nominations for this year's MTV Video Music Awards with 11, including Video of the Year and Artist of the Year. Taylor Swift is right behind with 9, while Ariana Grande and Sabrina Carpenter each have 7. The 2026 MTV VMAs take place Sunday, September 27th in Los Angeles. And Tom Holland is cashing in big on the success of Spider-Man Brand New Day. The Wrap reports Holland earned at least $20 million up front, but thanks to box office bonuses, his total payday is expected to top $100 million. The movie has already passed $2 billion worldwide just 3 weeks after its release. In a scary moment for Matchbox 20, Rob Thomas accidentally hit bandmate Paul Doucette in the head while swinging his microphone stand during a show in Illinois. The impact actually smashed Doucette's in-ear monitor, with pieces later being removed from his ear. Thomas apologized, saying he felt terrible about, quote, almost killing his longtime friend. And that's your Hollywood Buzz. Let's take a quick look at the weather. We're expecting sun and cloud today. There is a small chance we could see a shower this afternoon. It's going to be a warm one, though. 28 is going to be the high, with a humidex of 36. Partly cloudy tonight. Slight chance of showers as well. We'll see some fog patches overnight. And it's going to only cool down to 19. And tomorrow gets brighter as the day goes on, as things clear out. But another warm one. A high of 28 and the humidex topping 35. It's currently 19 degrees. We're at 640.
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0: Luke Hollow with Hotter Now on Magic 94.9, where we play everything. And no new construction things to see as you head out this morning, but just a reminder about the 101. Trucks are going to be turning off of the end of South Bishop Road directly onto the 101. That is just past Colebrook. If you're heading towards the Berwick Way, there is signage there, but note that they will be turning from a dead stop, so it could slow things down. Just need to be careful. If you do happen to see anything out there I need to know about, just drop me a text, 902-710-6096. And PeopleWorks in Colebrook is holding a workshop this morning. The topic cover will be to get job ready. They're going to go over soft skills and some workplace expectations. You do need to be a registered job seeker to attend, but you can do that by contacting PeopleWorks directly. Center is located at 11 Opportunity Lane, and the workshop goes from 9:30 to 11:30 this morning. A great opportunity. You can get all the details on the workshop and a full list of other events in the community on magic949.ca. We got James coming up with the 7 o'clock news in about 13 minutes.
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The Kid LAROI teamed up with Justin Bieber on this one. 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

0: Magic 94.9 with Bruno Mars. Risk It All. This is Bill with you. Good morning. Thank you so much for joining me on this Thursday. And I guess with today's question, we're talking about trauma. I'm asking, what's a movie you watched too young that messed you up? For me, Poltergeist. It came out in 1982. I was 6 years old. I'm not exactly sure what the adults in my life were thinking, but I literally can't think about that movie without looking over my shoulder. I'm doing it right now. I don't remember my first day of school, my friends from that age, but believe me, I remember that little girl putting her hands through that TV screen. I just don't like it. Anyway, so it's your turn. What movie did you watch too young that messed you up? You can head over to the Magic 94.9 Facebook page to weigh in, or drop me a text, 902-710-6096. We will take a look at a few of them later in the show.
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1: Magic 94.9 with Con the Artist. Where's your girlfriend? This is Bill here. Good morning. Thank you so much for joining me today. It is 7:20. And just a reminder, the lights are now in on Park Street West down by Evergreen and Kentville. But there is certainly delays in that area that have taken place over the last few days. So if you're coming into Kentville, maybe best to avoid that area coming in through the Colebrook Way. Pick another exit because you will be sitting in line for a bit. If you see anything else out there, let me know. 902-710-6096. And Acadia Athletics single game tickets are now on sale with the home opener for hockey coming up on October 7th against St. Mary's. Wouldn't hurt to think about getting some tickets in advance. Also, the first home football game is September 11th against St. FX. That's always a big event. And women's rugby is coming up on September 5th against St. FX as well. So you can find the full schedule and pick up tickets at either the box office or the acadiaathletics.ca. Get them in advance. It's going to be a big year for Acadia Athletics. I'm going to be right back after the break with a look at the weather.
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1: Sky Check Weather. Hey, mix of sun and cloud today. We'll see a slight chance of a shower this afternoon. We're heading for a high of 28, but it's going to be very humid, feeling like 36. Tonight stays partly cloudy, a slight chance of showers, fog patches overnight, and it's only going down to 19. And then tomorrow, the clouds will clear throughout the day. Another high of 28 with the humidity still high at 35. Across the region, we're between 18 and 19 degrees. It's 7:23.
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1: Good morning. Canadian and American trade negotiators will be back at the bargaining table in Washington today, hammering out the final details in a trade agreement with the Trump administration. He paused the threatened 50% tariffs on billions of dollars in Canadian goods that were to go into effect yesterday with a new deadline of Friday. Prime Minister Mark Carney briefed the premiers last night in a virtual conference. It appears Trump's tariffs on softwood lumber, cars, steel, and aluminum that fall outside CUSMA will be reduced but not eliminated. In return, Carney asked the provinces to put American booze back on liquor store shelves, but whether Canadians will buy it is another matter. The District of Lunenburg says River Ridge Common will be closed for 2 days starting today for pesticide treatment to try and curb an invasive insect. This treatment is part of ongoing efforts to protect hemlock trees from the hemlock woolly adelgid, which has been identified within the municipality. The insect causes 90 to 95% of hemlock trees to decline and die within 4 to 15 years. Several municipalities across the province have treated hemlock stands against this insect, and the municipality treated 3 local parks last month. River Ridge Common will reopen on Saturday. Convicted murderer William Sanderson is asking the Nova Scotia Supreme Court to return $5,000 in cash and a laptop containing a Bitcoin wallet seized by police. The Crown argues the money represents proceeds of crime and should be forfeited. Sanderson's lawyer says the Crown has not proven the cash came from criminal activity, according to CBC. He was in court yesterday arguing Sanderson had legitimate sources of income when police arrested him in 2015. The Crown says evidence from Sanderson's second murder trial showed he used drug-related loan proceeds to buy Bitcoin. In a 2024 court hearing, a judge said Sanderson had at least $443,000 in Bitcoin when he was arrested in 2015. Justice John Bedurtha is expected to rule on the case in November. A campaign is underway to raise more than $2 million for roof repairs at the Lunenburg Academy. The Lunenburg Academy Foundation is aiming to collect $2.3 million over the next 3 years for the National Historic Site. The building, known locally as the Castle on the Hill, was built in 1895 and now serves as a community cultural center. The federal government and the town have already contributed more than $900,000 combined. Donations can be made through the foundation's website. In sports, the Blue Jays lost 7-6 to Tampa Bay last night. Elsewhere in the majors, the Yankees beat Baltimore 5-3, and Boston lost 7-6 to Arizona in 10 innings. And the Toronto Tempo dropped their 12th game in a row, losing 93-82 to Washington in the WNBA. Now you're up to date. I'm James Faulkner.
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5: A mix of sun and cloud today with a slight chance of a shower this afternoon. We'll see a high of 28 with a humidex reaching 36. Partly cloudy tonight with a slight chance of a shower. Fog patches developing with an overnight low of 19. And clearing throughout the day tomorrow with a high of 28 and a humidex at 35. It's 19 degrees in Greenwood. We're at 7:33.
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0: Magic 94.9 with the weekend dancing in the flames. We play everything. This is Bill with you. Good morning. It is 7:39. Time to take a look at the Magic 94.9 Vogue Optical Web Poll. And yesterday we wanted to know, is bottled water your primary source of drinking water? Yes or no? And the results show that 70% of you say, no, it is not. And now we move right into today's question. Do you look for a Made in Canada label when shopping? Yes or no? 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We'll take a look at the poll a little later in the show, and let's take a quick look at the weather. We're expecting a mix of sun and cloud today. There's a slight chance of a shower this afternoon. We're going to get up to 28, but the humidity, it's going to be bad. It's going to make it feel like 36. Partly cloudy tonight, again with a slight chance of a shower. We're going to see some fog rolling overnight with a low of 19. And tomorrow we'll the clouds will gradually clear out. We'll see a high of 28, but humid again at 35. It's 18 degrees in Windsor.
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0: 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I'll be coming right back after a quick break with a look at today's celebrations.
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0: And taking a look at our celebrations for today, Thursday, August 20th, a very happy birthday to Wayne Gallagher. That's with love from Tina and the Fur Babies. And also celebrating a birthday today, Jeannie Wade turning 70. Happy birthday to you. 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

0: Olivia Rodrigo with Drop Dead on Magic 94.9, where we play everything Bill with you. Good morning. Thank you so much for joining me. It is 8:10, which means it's time for our community shout-out. Today's community shout-out goes to a local business that continues to step up in our community through their employee-driven kindness crew. The Valley Credit Union staff and management prioritize the needs of the community time and time again. I spoke with Kindness Crew committee member Megan Clough, who says working for the betterment of the Valley is part of their organization.
1: You just see how much we really do impact our community, then I think it's just a genuine, we want to help. We want to be there. We want to really show what kind of difference we can make for our communities and our membership.
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0: Miles Smith with Stargaze and on Magic 94.9. And I got a lot of texts this morning after my story about watching Poltergeist when I was six. And truly, I don't know how or why that happened, but I was a pretty strong-willed kid, so I'm thinking my parents just gave up and decided to teach me a lesson. Us Gen X kids did tend to learn things that way. I asked this morning, what's a movie you watched too young and messed you up? And Andrew says, It, the original version. He's right, clowns were never the same for an entire generation after that movie. And Stephanie, well, it hooked her. It had the opposite effect. She says, Evil Dead when I was four. Now all I want to watch is something scary. You can head over to Magic949's Facebook to weigh in or share yours via text, 902-710-6096. Let's take a quick look at the weather. We're expecting sun and cloud today. Small chance of a shower this afternoon, but it's going to be a warm one. 28 for the high with a humidex of 36. Partly cloudy tonight, a slight chance of a shower with some fog patches developing, and it's only going to go down to 19 overnight. And tomorrow gets brighter as the day goes on. It'll clear out, but we're going to see a high of 28 and more humidity at 35. It is 20 degrees in Berwick. We're at 8:20.
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5: Good morning. Canadian and American trade negotiators will be back at the bargaining table in Washington today, hammering out the final details in a trade agreement with the Trump administration. He paused the threatened 50% tariffs on billions of dollars in Canadian goods that were to go into effect yesterday with a new deadline of Friday. Prime Minister Mark Carney briefed the premiers last night in a virtual conference. It appears Trump's tariffs on softwood lumber, cars, steel, and aluminum that fall outside CUSMA will be reduced but not eliminated. In return, Carney asked the provinces to put American booze back on liquor store shelves, but whether Canadians will buy it is another matter. The District of Lunenburg says River Ridge Common will be closed for 2 days starting today for pesticide treatment to try and curb an invasive insect. This treatment is part of ongoing efforts to protect hemlock trees from the hemlock woolly adelgid, which has been identified within the municipality. The insect causes 90 to 95% of hemlock trees to decline and die within 4 to 15 years. Several municipalities across the province have treated hemlock stands against this insect, and the municipality treated 3 local parks last month. River Ridge Common will reopen on Saturday. Convicted murderer William Sanderson is asking the Nova Scotia Supreme Court to return $5,000 in cash and a laptop containing a Bitcoin wallet seized by police. The Crown argues the money represents proceeds of crime and should be forfeited. Sanderson's lawyer says the Crown has not proven the cash came from criminal activity, according to CBC. He was in court yesterday arguing Sanderson had legitimate sources of income when police arrested him in 2015. The Crown says evidence from Sanderson's second murder trial showed he used drug-related loan proceeds to buy Bitcoin. In a 2024 court hearing, a judge said Sanderson had at least $443,000 in Bitcoin when he was arrested in 2015. Justice John Bedurtha is expected to rule on the case in November. A campaign is underway to raise more than $2 million for roof repairs at the Lunenburg Academy. The Lunenburg Academy Foundation is aiming to collect $2.3 million over the next 3 years for the National Historic Site. The building, known locally as the Castle on the Hill, was built in 1895 and now serves as a community cultural center. The federal government and the town have already contributed more than $900,000 combined. Donations can be made through the foundation's website. In sports, the Blue Jays lost 7-6 to Tampa Bay last night. Elsewhere in the majors, the Yankees beat Baltimore 5-3, and Boston lost 7-6 to Arizona in 10 innings. And the Toronto Tempo dropped their 12th game in a row, losing 93-82 to Washington in the WNBA. Now you're up to date. I'm James Faulkner.
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8: Hey, mix of sun and cloud today with a slight chance of showers this afternoon. We'll see a high of 28 with a humidex reaching 36. Partly cloudy tonight with a slight chance of showers. Fog patches developing with an overnight low of 19 and clearing throughout the day tomorrow with a high of 28 and the humidex at 35. It's 20 degrees in Greenwood at 8:34.
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0: Charlotte Cardin with Confetti on Magic 94.9, where we play everything. This is Bill with you. Thank you for joining me. It is 8:40, and it's time to take a look at the Magic 94.9 Vogue Optical Web Poll. There's been a lot of talk about buying Canadian over the past year, but are we actually checking the label? A 2026 BDC survey found 45% of Canadians have made a specific effort to buy Canadian. The problem? Only about 2 in 5 say Canadian products are easy to identify on store shelves. So we asked today, do you look for the Made in Canada label when shopping? Yes or no? Currently, we're split 50-50 between yes and no. 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We will take a look at the results tomorrow.
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0: A mix of sun and cloud today. There's a slight chance of a shower this afternoon. It is going to be warm, though. We're going to see a high of 28, but the humidity is going to make that feel like 26. Tonight stays partly cloudy. Slight chance of a shower as well. Fog patches will come in overnight. It's only going down to 19. And then tomorrow, the clouds will clear away throughout the day. Another high of 28, feeling closer to 35. Across the region, we're between 19 and 20 degrees. It's 8:42.
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1: You used to call me on my. 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Yeah.

0: Ariana Grande with Hate That I Made You Love You on Magic 94.9, where we play everything that's ability. Good morning. Thank you so much for joining me. And today's question seems to have touched a nerve. This is the most text we've gotten on the line for a question. I don't think people want to air it out there on social media, but it's okay. We're all traumatized together. And unlike my experience, most of you actually did it to yourselves. You snuck behind your parents' back to watch the movie. I asked, what's a movie you watched too young and it messed you up? Valerie says, Amityville Horror, and I still will not watch a horror movie. So yeah, that one stuck with her. And Jonathan with one eye forgot, Arachnophobia. That ruined a whole generation of people towards spiders. So you can head over to Magic 94.9's Facebook page to weigh in or read some hilarious posts. Or text me, 902-710-6096.
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6: Wish I could call you last night, try to make sure you're all right. I hate to know you feel alone. I find those pictures on my phone, 5 hours so long. I wish you were back from Boston. I'm alone learning those.

0: Magic 94.9 with a fun one. Walk the Moon, Shut Up and Dance. This is Bill with you, and the Valley Drive-In has held over J.J. Abrams' The End of Oak Street. A few people here on the station went last week and said the description of a family going to a place that is strange truly doesn't do it justice. I don't want to give anything away, but there's dinosaurs. That's all I'm going to say. The second show, and actually showed up in a few of our comments from today's question, from 1984, the debut of Freddy Krueger. The second showing is A Nightmare on Elm Street. Now that is a lineup. Gates open at 7 with the first movie showing at 8:50. 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

0: down to Lawrencetown for the exhibition. So if you're heading there as well, you can expect, well, it's going to be a warm day. It's going to be a mix of sun and cloud, but a high of 28 and the humidity is going to be at 36. So a great day to be in the fairgrounds. Have a great day, everyone. If you see us there, make sure you drop by, say hello. I'll talk to you tomorrow. And in the meantime, take care of each other.
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8: Here's your latest Environment Canada weather forecast. A mix of sun and cloud today with a high of 28, except 19 along parts of the coast, a humidex of 36, and a very high UV index. Partly cloudy tonight with fog patches and a low of 19. And sunny tomorrow with a high of 28, except 18 along parts of the coast, a humidex of 35, and a very high UV index.
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5: Here's your latest Environment Canada weather forecast. A mix of sun and cloud today with a high of 28, except 19 along parts of the coast, a humidex of 36, and a very high UV index. Partly cloudy tonight with fog patches and a low of 19. And sunny tomorrow with a high of 28, except 18 along parts of the coast, a humidex of 35, and a very high UV index.
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6: Here's your latest Environment Canada weather forecast. A mix of sun and cloud today with a high of 28, except 19 along parts of the coast, a humidex of 36, and a very high UV index. Partly cloudy tonight with fog patches and a low of 19. And sunny tomorrow with a high of 28, except 18 along parts of the coast, a humidex of 35, and a very high UV index.
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3: 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The Back in the Day replay.

0: from her 1995 album, Jagged Little Pill. That was Alanis Morissette with You Learn. And we have much more coming up this hour in your Back in the Day replay. Some Madonna music coming up. I've got Snow and Sheryl Crow. That's all on the way.
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0: Probably the biggest hit for Snow, that song going back to the year 2000 and their album, Mind on the Moon. Everybody wants to be like you on the Back in the Day replay coming up. I gave you a question to think about. It has everything to do with the holidays. What are people getting now? We'll find out the answer to that question. That's coming up next.
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5: Latest Environment Canada forecast. Sun and cloud today. Slight chance of showers through the afternoon. The wind out of the southwest. A high 27. Feeling like 35, though, with the humidex. Chance of showers early this evening as the fog moves inland tonight. The low down to 19. It's going to clear off tomorrow morning through the rest of the day. Sunny and hot and humid. 28. Feeling like 35. Sun and cloud for Saturday. Periods of rain Sunday.
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0: Jessica Simpson in your Back in the Day replay. Gave you a question at the top of the hour to think about. The question was, 20% of people say they will get a new one of these before the holidays. It could be a new Christmas tree, if you're thinking of Christmas. It could be new Halloween decorations. It could be, there's a number of Halloween or Christmas holidays coming up. So what could it be? It's actually a new credit card, and that's probably not the best idea for me. Maybe I just need some new Halloween decorations. Have a great day. I'll be back in with you again tomorrow for the Friday edition of your Back in the Day replay. Have a good day.
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0: Magic 94.9, and we play everything and good afternoon. We are looking at a hot day today, a little cooler along parts of the coast, and hot again tomorrow with that humidex up in the mid-20s, the mid-30s, I should say. Normals for us about mid-20s, and we're going to see that humidex above 30 the next couple of days. We've got great tunes coming up. We're going to hear from Alexander Stewart this hour and Olivia Rodrigo. Jordan is next.
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0: Magic 94.9, we play everything, and good afternoon. We've got lots on the go. The Annapolis Valley Exhibition continues today with all kinds of great fun lined up. You can check out their full program online at valleyx.ca to see all the fun for the rest of the week so you don't miss out. We're going to hear coming up from Tegan and Sarah and Alex Warren. Felix Kartal is next.
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13: Latest Environment Canada forecast. Sun and cloud today. Slight chance of showers through the afternoon. The wind out of the southwest, the high 27, feeling like 35, though, with the humidex. Chance of showers early this evening as the fog moves inland tonight, the low down to 19. It's going to clear off tomorrow morning through the rest of the day. Sunny and hot and humid. 28, feeling like 35. Sun and cloud for Saturday. Periods of rain Sunday.
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0: Magic 94.9, we play everything and good afternoon. It's a hot day out there with that Humidex above 30. Stay cool, stay hydrated, and don't let any cloud fool you. The UV index is still very high today. We may see some showers a little later on this afternoon. We're going to hear from Avril Lavigne and Harry Styles coming up. Shakira and Burna Boy's next.
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0: 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Coming up for you this week, lots on the go, especially heading into the weekend. There's going to be a barbecue at the Royal Canadian Legion tomorrow evening in Berwick. That starts at 5, goes till 6:30. They serve up hot dogs, hamburgers, sausages, salads, and desserts. 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Coming up, we'll hear Shaboozy, Hozier, and Rhea May.
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0: Magic 94.9, we play everything and good afternoon. This weekend, lots to look forward to. A delicious parish breakfast at the St. James Anglican Church will kick off the weekend Saturday morning at 8 a.m. here in Kentville. That will include eggs, bacon, toast, muffins, fruit salad, yogurt, baked beans, fish cakes, juice, coffee, and tea, and a handicraft table, $12 per person for the breakfast. For more details, you can go online to magic949.ca. Coming up, we'll hear from KX5 and Ariana Grande.
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7: Latest Environment Canada forecast. Sun and cloud today. Slight chance of showers through the afternoon. The wind out of the southwest. The high 27. Feeling like 35, though, with the Humidex. Chance of showers early this evening as the fog moves inland tonight. The low down to 19. It's going to clear off tomorrow morning through the rest of the day. Sunny and hot and humid. 28, feeling like 35. Sun and cloud for Saturday. Periods rain Sunday.
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Magic 94.9, we play everything and good afternoon. It was announced yesterday Prince Harry and his wife Meghan are moving their family back to the UK. Yes, that is a move I don't think anybody foresaw. But yes, they're planning to keep their home in California, but they are said to be enrolling their children in British schools. So that's expected to be happening this summer. We're going to hear from Justin Bieber on the way in Zara Larsson. Sabrina Carpenter's next.

0: 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It is the Annapolis Valley X Week with lots on the go. 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We'll hear from Alicia Moffitt coming up. We've also got Katy Perry next.
1: 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I'm at the Annapolis Valley Exhibition, and we are gearing up to see the Canadian Cowgirl Rodeo Drill Team. They were absolutely fabulous yesterday, and we are pumped again to watch them today at 4. In the Magic 94.9 Sullivan Fuel Community Cruiser, I'm Sophie. 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
7: Latest Environment Canada forecast. Sun and cloud today. Slight chance of showers through the afternoon. The wind out of the southwest. The high 27. Feeling like 35, though, with the Humidex. Chance of showers early this evening as the fog moves inland tonight. The low down to 19. It's going to clear off tomorrow morning through the rest of the day. Sunny and hot and humid. 28. Feeling like 35. Sun and cloud for Saturday. Periods of rain Sunday.
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Magic 94.9, and we play Everything After 4, Bruno Mars, Taylor Swift as well, and an info update on the way. Just ahead, Kaisa, here's Ray on Magic.

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1: 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This weekend, a Grapely Ghost Walk with Jerome the Gravekeeper and his ghostly friends. 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For details and to get registered, you can go online to the events page at magic949.ca. Coming up, we'll hear from Doja Cat.
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3: All right, making our way through a Thursday afternoon. Bit of a fall feel to the start of the week. The summer heat has returned to the back end of the week. 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Stacey, how are you today?
4: I'm great, Mike. It's a beautiful day in the valley.
3: It really is. And as a matter of fact, I took a look into the future 7 days from today. And ironically enough, Stacey, the weather looks really good. And there's a big event, the 9th annual Show for Shelter, 1 week from today.
4: Yeah, well, that's great. I hadn't looked at the weather, so good to know. But the movie does play rain or shine, Mike. So Valley Drive-In, it doesn't really matter what the weather is.
3: It really doesn't, but it's going to be great to have as many people out as physically and humanly possible. And your tradition continues with the 9th Show for Shelter, all in support of Chrysalis House.
4: That's right. All proceeds go to Chrysalis House. It is a retro movie night at the Valley Drive-In. It's a fundraiser. This year we are watching Free Willy. So that's the original movie from 1993. Going to look great up on that new screen. And we've got 50-50. We have door prizes. Of course, the Colebrook Lions will have the canteen up and running, and all kinds of fun. You guys will be there. We'll be there. And like, as you said, hopefully lots of people show up and show their support for Chrysalis House.
3: And our friends with the car club, they're also going to be stopping by?
4: Yes, there will be some members from the Annapolis Valley Cruisers Car Club there, right in the front row. And we encourage you to go over and have a look at the cars. Don't touch, but they love to talk about them. So you can go over and see those for sure.
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8: Magic 94.9 Sky Check Weather. Latest Environment Canada forecast, partly cloudy sky with a very slight chance of showers early on. Head of the fog patches spreading inland, a low of 19. It's going to be cloudy to start off on Friday. Mix of sun and cloud, late morning, hot, 28, humidex of 35. Partly cloudy Friday night and 15 degrees with a mix of sun and cloud. Saturday, 25, and periods of rain and 23 Sunday.
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0: 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The Drive at 5 will head home today with Justin Bieber and Con the Artist. 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
1: 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We'll be on location there this weekend too, I'm sure, with the cruiser to let you know about some fun throughout the day. 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Coming up, Sabrina Carpenter and Alex Warren. 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
6: Latest Environment Canada forecast, partly cloudy sky with a very slight chance of showers early on. Head of the fog patches spreading inland, a low of 19. It's going to be cloudy to start off on Friday. Mix of sun and cloud, late morning, hot, 28, humidex of 35. Partly cloudy Friday night and 15 degrees with a mix of sun and cloud Saturday, 25, and periods of rain and 23 Sunday.
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So why don't we go out and get a drink in the West End? Smoke a cigarette and talk about exes. Take a couple shots and see where the night ends. Stop pretending like we're just friends. Why

0: Magic 94.9, and we play Everything That's It For Me. Julia heading out. Next hour, we've got Preston Pablo, Olivia Rodrigo, Taylor Swift, and Lady Gaga on the way. Just ahead, Olivia Dean. Have a great night.
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9: Latest Environment Canada forecast, partly cloudy sky with a very slight chance of showers early on. Head of the fog patches spreading inland, a low of 19. It's going to be cloudy to start off on Friday. Mix of sun and cloud, late morning, hot, 28, humidex of 35. Partly cloudy Friday night and 15 degrees with a mix of sun and cloud. Saturday, 25, and periods of rain and 23 Sunday.
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